Engine 2033. Respond to sick person. LVP 13. At 2145. West Kettleman Lane. Number 306. Cross streets are between S. Mills Avenue and Sylvan Way.

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1: Okay, 76, you'll be in line for FET.
2: 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Cross streets are between S. Lincoln Street and South Harrison Street.
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16 Lisa, 415 at 1111 Stratford Circle. A very loud 415 over the line with a lot of screaming. Constable Jay screaming for help and somebody else screaming to let him go. 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

11:34. So me and Lasha 76 from 1/3 in Marbota.

0: 26. So she is no longer 987. He's requesting a 914.
1: He just opened the door and said he'll put on a shirt. I think he's 97.
0: And at the RP, he advised he was at home, that he would be en route and be there around 30 minutes.
1: Yeah, thank you, Sam.

Squad 9, respond to chest pain. 601B, at 733 North Commerce Street, number B. Cross streets are between W Park Street and West Flora Street.

0: 3862.
1: Oh, plate 9, Mary, Ida, Zebra, 566, just come back to a gray four-door Subaru.
0: Yeah, for that comes back clear, current 2024 Subaru. Rental.

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0: 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Thank you.
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Arizona plate of Adam George, 49315. 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

0: before. Three Davis hit four. Three Davis 54 and 3 San Fran, copy cost 3-5-0-4-1-5 with the firearm in suspect's vehicle. It's going to be a 415 at 8027 West Lane, Valley of North. This vehicle will be a white Honda Civic, 4-door, license plate 8 Henry George, X-ray 856, occupied by a Hispanic male with tattoos. The RP advised they had a road rage incident with the suspect. The suspect pulled up right behind them and RP saw a firearm inside suspect's vehicle. No 417.
1: Yes, now with all.
0: No more.
2: Yeah, I'm confirming that the parties are separated on my call.
0: We'll specify.
2: Okay.

3 Tampa 9 A-Firm Bay have been separated. He was last seen at Knickerbocker and West Lane. Unknown direction of travel from there.

0: 54. It's going to be a white Honda Civic with a license plate of 8 Henry George X-ray 856, and the URL address comes back to 3420 San Rafael.
1: 10-4, was the RP1 in contact?

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Respond to a known incident type. 650G. At 4000 Fanny Main Street. Cross streets are between S. Olive Avenue and South Oral Avenue.

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Respond to sick person. LDK 18. At 311 West Locust Street. Number E. Cross streets are between N Pleasant Avenue and Northley Avenue.

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Respond to sick person. 608 B. At 716 North B Street. Cross streets are between E Park Street and East Flora Street.

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0: being directed to go northbound on Airport, so just put a couple, just so the cars that are going southbound Airport don't try to go around your vehicle.
1: For anyone on this call, there was no firearm seen. It was indicated that he might have one, but one was not seen. No crime at this time.
2: 10-4, do you have a copy?
1: Before, if you can memo an 8 yellow John George 755, I don't need the returns.

0: complete the three trolls for. 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
1: Charles Ford, we can spare a few cones.
0: Negative. 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
1: Copy.
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0: 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Number 106. Cross streets are between Tito Lane and West Wayne Road.
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0: Metro Car Civic North, and 901B, 1761 North Wilson Way crosses Walnut. 502, a driver crashed into the fence. Going to be a white Chevy pickup for a 2B. On the one.
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0: 3 David 74, 3 Adam 78. 78.
1: Cross streets are between railroad and scooter way.

have also a 901B at 1761 North Wilson Way, cross of Walnut. We have another RP advising that it's going to be a Hispanic male wearing a white shirt, tie-dye jeans. He took off on foot. He appears to be 922. Was last seen walking into the Chavez thrift store. Also advise that he has been 922 since 3 this morning.

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0: 32, copy. 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

0: 342 Pegatron Charlie Shelter, please.
1: Is there any way we can call into the 7-Eleven and see if there was a possible 211 that just occurred? The subject, or the driver is saying that he was pistol whipped in the 7-Eleven. If we can just call it.
2: I'll give them a call.
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1: Let's read 497, 497 for a 415D.
0: Copy. Control car Civic North 415 rolling at West Lane and Enterprise. In a black 2012 Camry and is being followed by a black or gray Chevy Silverado. A gray Asian male with glasses wearing a white tank top. Following RP for 7 miles and threatening to 943. Those are now westbound Alpine from West Lane. Any answer to respond on channel 1?
1: 379, confirm that call for your address is 496. 97497. I copy. Far.

0: 42.
1: Yes.
0: 42, channel 2 with me. I attempted to call the phone number to 7-Eleven that's in Prem. I wasn't able to reach anyone. I also Googled the phone number and wasn't able to reach anyone with that number either. Possible 211.
1: Copy. Does Unity 45 have cameras facing south at the intersection?
0: It is 42. There isn't any Yankee 45 today. Did you want me to...
1: Wait, check copy. Thank you. 42.
2: Yes, sir.

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1: 66.
0: FET 4327, Chariot Court, Lake U.S. The RP Victoria is advising her husband, Ryan Turner, white male, 40s. 243-er, the CRO is able to hear a baby crying in the background, and the male is still on the phone on 5 with RP. What's the look at for further? Any units to fill?

Pacific South of Wild Track, Maine and Hunter. Going to be white female walking eastbound on Maine that has blood and bruising going down her leg from the waist down. Any energy was on channel 1.

0: Random 66, for further info, the male is going to be wearing a blue shirt, khaki pants. Advise that the male did not strike her, but did grab her pretty hard. He's still inside the house, causing a 415 with her. Rearing for a fill for 366 and route to 415 SF4327, Sherry Court.
1: Second coming from cell.
0: 10-4.
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0: 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LDI 19. At 17 Louis Ave number 24 Lod. Cross streets are between N Sacramento Street and North School Street.
1: Just call en route to 359, please.
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Can you copy code 3609 at 609? It's a 2:45. Mel threw a bottle at RP's 7-year-old son. The bottle did not actually make contact, though.

0: 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At 3536. Rainier Avenue. Cross streets are between N Rainier Avenue and North Rainier Avenue.
1: Three two seven Sharia Court. 54 copy code for Australia 9.

0: 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Respond to AOC. 507C. At 3536. Rainier Avenue. Cross streets are between N Rainier Avenue and North Rainier Avenue.
1: Special cars park north, a 93459 coming from a community medical center, 1031 at North Waterloo. Into the covering the west door. There was also audio of a door closing. Heading into the response runway.
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At 1542, Mosaic Way, number 101. 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

0: 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Cool zones and no revenue in Jerusalem, gentlemen.
1: UAS on. Number 6. 10-4.

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Respond to difficulty breathing. 404C. At 245, Woodstock Drive. Cross streets are between E. Yorkitz Avenue and Ridgeway Avenue.

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0: 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Respond to difficulty breathing. LDO 20. At 314, Watson Street. Cross streets are between S. Washington Street and South Central Avenue.
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0: Engine 2. Respond to a known medical. 602G. At 35S Eldorado Street. Cross streets are between Parker's Al and Parker's Al.

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0: 42. 945 to the Shelly Port. We have the mail saying he's busy and fully passing out.
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0: Temperature.

0: traffic break accused of 953 at 8 Mile Rivermont Drive. Some Hispanic male laying in the road when the RP honked the horn at him. He did not respond. Fire is an advice. Can you tell him?
1: 9, you can show us about that.
0: 3-5-9-10-4, you're in route 3-0-6 for traffic.
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0: Pacific Southern 3-10-25 to copy a 901B Acacia and Queen Street. Still getting further, but RP is advising that the vehicle is flipped over. The RP is advising that the vehicle came off the freeway. First on one.
1: 25,
2: turn around. Right there. Day 46, turn around. Day 46 has turned around.
0: 46, bye-bye.

into. Wait, Duke, can you guys medics to come into the center side?

For the few reason, 9-12-44 in progress at JCPenney, 4915 Claremont Avenue. Subjects 4040 Nike shoes in the men's department, Marysville inside. Any gentlemen?

0: 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Adam 68.
1: Can I get a call back to my opinion, 966?

0: Engine 6, Engine 10, Truck 2, and Battalion Chief 1. Respond to vehicle accident. 603D, West Acacia Street and King Avenue.
1: About to the 901B on Acacia and Queen Street. For info, RP is advising that the vehicle is being followed by officers, possibly CA. Advised that they were trying to catch up to a vehicle on the freeway. It was a blue pickup with a rack.

0: Yeah, 26. Can you get on the X-ray Charles X-ray 391?
1: Your current unit, do you have a fucking?
2: 59, can you call the RP back and see if he can specify where this HMA might have been laying? So far, we're GOA.
3: Okay.

0: the 911 be on Acacia and Queen for info? High speed one.
1: Sam 25. Is VHV on scene?
2: We have tonight.
1: Good.
2: Did I no answer on callback? And if you have a moment, can you copy call 3644-644 for welfare check 913 anytime?
1: Down to the roadway.
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1: If there's a possible male, he arrives, he's 907, you can arrive AMR, they can be 909.

0: No one confirming that.
1: Okay, what's it for?
0: Denver, truck 2 confirming that.
1: En route.
0: CHP is on scene and they also have multiple units en route for the blue pickup truck that went off the freeway and hit a power pole with lines. There's no report of lines down. Caution. So the vehicle appears to be abandoned. Unknown. They haven't located a patient yet. Continue. Drinking.
2: Drawing in 6 on scene.
0: Engine 6 on scene.
2: Drawing in 6. We're on King, or just off King on Acacia. Looks like we got a blue pickup truck. Looks like we have cable lines down. Not confirmed if we have electrical lines down yet.
0: For engine 6, we'll use the blue pickup truck to see cable lines. I don't know if any electrical lines at this time. Italian 1 copy.
1: Italian 1 copy.
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0: up to his haunting stage down the street. Advise if he needs.
1: This is 6 I copy, no patient at this time. Turn 2 I copy your stage down the street. Battalion 1, you copy?
2: Battalion 1 copy. I'm going to bump up with engine 6 and see if we can't get some rigs out of here.
3: Power lines, that's all we know.
4: Any unit that can assist the 901B occasion, please.
2: Control 1, Battalion 1. PD's reporting power lines down. Can you get me their location?
1: PD had just called saying not to access off Acacia because there were power lines down, but Engine 6 had said it was just cable lines down.
2: Battalion 1 copies.
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0: 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You guys can cancel.
1: 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AOR.
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0: 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Can we have the next incoming unit, Block King, at location?
1: One copy.
0: I'm sorry, correction. King at the street south of Acacia.
1: Copy.
2: We just got a bed. We're delayed for decon.
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4: 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We were told it was just cable lines. We can start them if there's power lines.

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3: Plane 12, Moana Lua. That'll be the RP's father. Filipino male, 5455, wearing a green shirt, who's 92 inside of his green Subaru Outback, walking in a driveway to the call location so the RP can't leave. Any answer response on one?

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1: 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Thank you so much. 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
0: 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We advise them to contact their maintenance worker. 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
2: Sam 25. Just confirming threat is going to be tied up. And then we're going to have Officer Dan by so we confirm whether this is a PG&E or a 20-volt.

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3: Engine 2033, respond to lift assistance, LTV 20, at 2923, Little French Parkway, number 1344, cross streets of between Lake Barron Boulevard and North State Route 99 WFR Road. Engine 2031, respond to ICE, LDT 16, at 1334, South Ham Lane, number 23D. Cross streets are between Cardinal Street and West Kettleman Lane.

0: Can I get the desk on, too? To that 901 report may not be available to leave now.
1: Am I all checked if they need just a scene? Mary 1. Dispatch to any Mary units at airport in Maine.

0: dispatched to any Mary unit on Airport Main. Ten four fifth available. They're asking if they're needed at the scene. I don't know if they're not available at the hospital yet.
1: No, they're negative at the scene. We're okay for now.
0: Wait, did you copy that? Okay, thank you for checking.
2: First break request in 3-7-59, copy cost 3663-263 for an drive. 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
0: Stand by on this emergency traffic, please.
4: Engine 2034. 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One our way. Cross streets are between Orcas Drive and Leonardo Way.

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0: So a quick, very quick question. 3 San Francisco, copy Fox 3666666 for a welfare check at East Drive. Imagine that her friend message on social media that they were going to attempt 932. We copy.
1: Central 412.
0: Switching to 2.
1: Breakdown up there. You're going to come down here and block northbound lanes of airport. They're just waiting for the vehicle to get towed out of here, and then it's clear. They just want you to block this lane.
0: Okay.

0: on engine 7. Do we have a apartment number for Shoreline? And is there staging orders?
1: Engine 7, negative on staging orders. We have no apartment number. PD didn't get one and the call was ever transferred over. And when we try to call back, it goes straight to voicemail with no mailbox to leave a message.
0: 10-4, confirm PD's en route just to maybe help find the apartment number.
1: 10-4, they have the call set up at the time they gave it to us. I'll call them and see if there's any update.
0: 10-4, thank you.

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You can show us AOR unless you have anything for

Dispatch all cars, enter your and copy cars 3674674 for a 912 at Holman and Hammer. Just occurred, if you saw a black male, 30s or 40s, wearing a white tank top and black shorts, sweaty black handgun and a magazine hanging out of his pocket, walking northbound Holman, almost a Hammer. The subject was acting erratic, possibly 5150, no 417. Any unit, gentlemen? It's over here, it's 4. Two, we can be wrong. No problem.

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Copy, attending 51, report not yet taken from 50 was 3001 Montalvo Avenue, crossed with Occidental. I seen 30 minutes ago with a blue 2004 Neaton license plate of 2208-4, Frank 4. All clear to protocol 3, 678, 678, dispatch clear 2010.

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1: 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Control 1, disregard.
0: Sam 25, you have traffic?
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1: We're 415 at the Little Caesars, 1101 East March Lane, Suite A, as in Adam. 647 said white male, 30 to 40, with a beard, no shirt, green shorts, is causing a 415 with the customer's call location, and he's trying to go inside the business. Male's possibly on 550, but unknown on what.

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0: 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They're from Armstrong and Ham.
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2: 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Cross streets are between Jill Circle and Greenock Way.

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0: 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Hillsboro, Murphy's advising several 957s are in the area. Sounds like different calibers. And also your 928s. Closer for the cross 3, 695, 695, dispatch clear, 2035.
1: 3854, those are 928F aerials coming from the Holiday Park area. I'm getting them.
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1: I mean, for our coffee, we've been out here for a while now. No one's making themselves known to us. You can clear us UTL and show us around to the night, or the well check on Kelly.

0: 236.
1: Are there any numbers in front of the priors for the qualification?
0: Stand by, I'll check.
1: Copy. So can you check in the call and see if they'll stop out?

0: 376. I made a call to a prior RP in 2023 who advised they are no longer associated with the call location.
1: Copy. We made contact with the subject.
0: And we're...

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0: Hey Mary, Tom Paul 506, and who's the register to?
1: Number 32, it comes back at clear current 2016 body register to a Jeffrey Germain Lately 911 at race of the circle.

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1: We're speaking with the male half here on Kelly Drive. He's advising that his girlfriend lives at 2728 Falling Leaf Way. Is there any way that you could send any prior phone numbers to my MDC for that residence, please?
0: Yeah, for confirming 2728 Falling Leaf.
1: 2728 Falling Leaf, Abram.
0: Yeah, for will do.
1: Thank you.

Время 63. Three 62-415 at Jolly B 4704 Pacific Avenue, Lakeview East. Via 647 type black male wearing a blue shirt, gray pants, causing a 415 with the employees and customers outside of the call location. D mall security is attempting to assist.

0: 2018 coming from Mont Diablo in Occidental. A male yelling for help on the back road along the water canal. 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

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Respond to full arrest. 703G. At 754 Boston Avenue. Cross streets on between Alabama Avenue and River Boulevard.

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Respond to fire alarm still. 601B. At 1319 N Madison Street. Cross streets are between W. Vine Street and West Willow Street.

0: 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Can we get a repeat?
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2: 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So, thank you.
3: 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Oh. Take it to River 10.
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0: 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We're being waved off by the residents, but can you start PD? This is a physical altercation on the front lawn. Engine 1's AOR. We're going to leave the area. Start PD. Physical altercation involving drugs and a fight.
1: Trevor, Engine 1, I'm going to need you to not go AOR. If you need to stage in the area, that's fine, but we have active CPR in progress inside that residence. Decode 3.
0: Can you update with them? They told us we saw the person walking around. Can you call back and confirm? I don't know if CPR is in progress here.
1: We have them on the line still. Our call taker is still doing CPR. I think they're possibly next door. We're trying to get a description of the house. And you have a gray Mercedes Benz out front, in front of the gate.
0: 10-4 will be staged in a safe distance.
1: 10-4.

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1: 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Thank you.
0: So far.
2: Grand 26.
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0: 30, did they specify what kind of arrest this was?
1: Predated at 38, they advised that it was full cardiac.
0: Alright, 38, just came from the 754.
1: Oh, yeah. Okay,
0: I think it was 38 hours. It's like, was it here as long as CPR? Stand by, we'll clear fire. I'm just standing by for now.
2: In 6, Captain. 4-6 is clear.
3: Six, if you had traffic

0: We have Linus go three tasks. 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
1: Three Adam, 26 copy. Slow down, code 3.
2: 26 copy.
0: 38, fire's clearance. The 4 and 5 is unrelated. We are here in C-Tron.

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0: Check the board. It looks all clear. It looks like we have a reset on the panel. Are you sure what I'm saying?
2: If there's any 909 door units, can you put them on our call to help 937 for this 965A, please?
0: This is just... This is going to be AOR.
1: Engine 6 AOR.
3: Did you copy the last for the 965A, call 3666?
0: Negative, can you repeat?
3: 3 Davis, 34 advised for assistance from another unit to the 937 for 965A. It'll be referring to call 3666, 666 for the welfare check.
0: 10-4.

0: 36.
1: We located 9358. You returned. The other unit came down to 9074. Just went to 940. It was back at the call location.
0: 34 copy.
2: 3354 copy.
1: Hey, bro.
3: Yeah, we're copy.

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Engine 12. Respond to Hafnet incident still alarm. 630F. At 5351, 1 and 2, East Weber Avenue. Cross streets are between N. Walker Lane and North Cardinal Avenue.

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Respond to fire alarm still. 522B. At 442 Hampton Street. Cross streets are between N. Sutter Street and North California Street.

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Respond to outdoor fire. 401C. At 4515 Pacific Avenue. Cross streets are between Rosemary Lane and West March Lane.

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At 653, Castle Oaks Drive. Cross streets are between Bluegrass Drive and Cottonwood Lane.

All cars parked north on 10-41 and copy a 901B airport in Worth. Going to be two vehicles, a black Chevy Tahoe and a white Nissan Altima. 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

0: Number 56
1: and all other cars for officer safety. 957 is in the area of 9263 Little Creek Circle on Bluegrass Drive. RP advising they heard several 957s on the train tracks, nothing else seen or heard. Just like clear 2220. You're in a row.

0: 22.
1: Number 22, it's now going to be at 481 on Airport in Worth. Two vehicles, a black Chevy Tahoe and a white Nissan. He's advising that the driver of the white Nissan, like the 60 Tom Henry 199, is possibly 92, is a Hispanic male adult wearing a black shirt and silver shoes. He pretends to walk away.

Engine 10. Respond to difficulty breathing. 403E. At a 2640 tidal lane. Number 102. Cross streets are between end and west march lane.

0: Did you receive a call from that RP who advised approximately 2 ago, 15 to 20 knockouts has been off at the dead end of the call location near Don Rafael and Murata? While on the call, the RP advised a gold four-door sedan, license unknown with no tint, possibly a Buick, went westbound on Murata, was possibly the suspect.
1: Yes, sir. Good call.

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0: Pacific 27 District 403E Edward. Having extreme difficulty breathing at Abbey Point Apartments, 1640 Tyrol Lane, cross of March Lane. There's updated apartment number. It's going to be number 96.
1: One of your DRs, 28384, 28384.

0: 10.
1: RP's advising he cannot get to the door. He's advising a force entry.
0: We can do that.
2: The second RP called back advising they got second information from the neighbor. Advised the subject's firing the 957 was in a gold Buick car, license plate 4, Victor George John 793.

0: Thank you.
1: Thank you.
0: 22 advised by bystanders that the other drivers possibly at Wilson and Anderson. That's over here. Sunrise Market, can you change the location here, please?
1: Wilson and Anderson.

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At 1518, Arab Road, number 436. Cross streets are between N and Bowling Street.

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10-1B at 1158 North Wilson Way, Crossing Roosevelt. A black Nissan license plate of a 9 X-ray William Victor 529. 901 into two parked vehicles. Into the Hispanic male, 40 to 50s, wearing a black t-shirt, blue jeans,

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2: Medic and assist on Baker 46 at 1158 North Wilson Way. North. We're 20, confirming that you have a Spanish speaking officer.
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0: 1-5, hang up at the budget in 3473 West Hammer Lane, Baker Creek West. We tried to call back and we just got an endless ring. Any units, Phil?
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0: Forest Park North. I want a copy of WellCheck Union and Park. If you go to black BMW, like I said, unknown, threw a Hispanic male wearing black clothing out of the vehicle by the railroad. Not moving. He's going to be off Union by the WIC office. To be on the sidewalk, and he's 953 not moving. Getting into response, Channel 1. 791.
1: Whatever 22 prior is for last heard.
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0: 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Gentlemen.
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2: Edward 20 confirming for the well check.
1: Yeah, affirm.

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1: NJUF, respond to outdoor fire. 406H, at Calaveras River in West Maine.
2: Through to 901B at Clay and Grant. Be a Honda vehicle. Are you advising that it looks pretty bad?
1: 604A, at North Union Street and East Park Street.

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1: 41, confirming you copy the code 3 for the well check, call 379-1791.
0: 10-4.

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1: Or RP, you did mention that it was going to be off union by the WIC office.
2: Hey, can I get an apple top to work on smell cut to the chin?
0: Well, it's when we're going to be on Oak west of Union. I'm sorry, Emma.
1: Good unit so far.

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0: Well, S2, I'm in the area attempting to locate. I don't see anybody. 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

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Respond to allergic reaction. 307C. At 3286. Blue Ridge Circle. Number 55. 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

0: Turn 3 Control, and we have the RP on the line. They're pinging closer to 1801 South Airport. Correction, 1805 South Airport. We'll try to get them to confirm.
1: Therefore, we'll take that slot.

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0: Control, Battalion 7-1 San Luis CHB, one vehicle off the roadway into a power pole, West Greenwich, just north of the Campo. I'll be out checking for injuries.
1: Victor 1 over 56.
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2: West Lane. And it'll be males and two females. We're causing a 4 and 5 there. They then left in a gray possible Porsche SUV last seen southbound on West. Any extra response to one?
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Squad 9, respond to ALOC, 522B, at 244 East Ella Street. Cross streets are between N Hunter Street and North San Joaquin Street.

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0: 72. The vehicle is possibly on left lane.
1: Subject property is left lane. Left lane's clear, north, to Pediment. We're going to double back down 8 miles.
0: And just 72, 10-4.

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1: Control line 772 on scene, from be southbound of West Lane, quarter mile of Armstrong.
2: 7224, battalion 7-1, copy.

0: Esparza, 450, request at 718 Elmira. Any yet to respond, Sherwin?
1: Control, rescue 71 has been waved off by medics for AR.
2: Rescue 71 to 4.
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2: 2-10-4, Battalion 71, copy.
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At 2422 South California Street. Cross streets are between Private Road and Hines Street.

Dispatch request for officer safety. UE 957 is heard in the area of Manchester and El Monte Streets. Approximately 5-7 ago, 12 957s were heard, nothing else heard or seen. All cars refer to class 3-1-001, dispatch clear, 2 after midnight.

0: 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Thirty-two one, 10:41 a copy, a 2:45 at 9:11 a.m. to County Hospital, 500 West County Hospital Road.
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0: 415 hang up at 3473 West Hammer Lane. Budget in. I was ringing and there was an open line and then there was no response.
2: Rescue 710 out.
0: Line it up.

0: Dispatch, our car is Lake Huey's 1765, copy call history 1001D957. This is going to be now 246 at 4304 Manchester Avenue, apartment number 10. RIP advised they heard at least 5 957s in the front bedroom was struck twice. Nobody was injured. And you, Miss Allen.
1: We're around the corner.
0: 10-4. Copy the 246 of the call 3-1.
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Sub-4, Rescue 7-1, Battalion 7-1, District 784. CHP has a call holding for two vehicle accident with an overturned vehicle, Davis and Harney.

Like I said before. But you can see if you're stepping out, there's still no answer for the phone to work.

0: 21, 72 on scene, two vehicles involved, one vehicle alongside, without type of injuries.
1: 72, Battalion 7-1, copy.
2: Battalion 7-1, copy, show me on scene.
1: Yeah, front scene.

0: 4, we received a call from that RP from apartment number 9. We advised they heard 957s and that the wall was struck. No injuries.
1: You can show us right to that apartment.

0: number you just heard?
1: 9. Apartment number 9.
2: Copy.
0: 7-4 copy, they were. 7-4.

like I said before. Well, like I said before, the first RP we called back to was in fact the sister. The sister then provided the number for the actual RP, who advised that she is en route 3 minutes ETA in a light blue Honda Civic.

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1: Go ahead.
0: Hey, you sound out, right?
1: Yeah, we're 97.
0: Do me a favor and block the entrance of the Prospera apartments. We got casings and additional evidence in the scene. More or less where you're at right now. Don't let any cars through.
1: We'll block it off.
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0: 940 Wake Alpha, when you have the chance.

Carsley View as a 415CW in the area 720 Brentwood Drive. And asked if PD Fire Medics are needed. RP said yes. Possibly gave the name of Mason Johnson and disconnected.

68. Fire. Yeah, the person's going to be a red Chevy Silverado, 495-7501. Going to be a Ford F-150 white, V8 Henry 06632.

0: 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Respond to fall. 602E. At a 433 Weber Avenue, number 427. Cross streets are between N. Eldorado Street and North Hunter Street.
1: Clear current 2007 Ford. Out of Stockton.

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0: Troy. Can you memo plate for me? It's going to be 5 Victor Yellow William 451 Blue Dodge Durango struck by gunfire.
1: For that gunfire, clear expired August 8, 2025 for 2005 Dodge Stockner.
0: Where's the RO address for that?
1: 129 West Popper Street, Apartment 10.

Charlie View East, 937 for Apostle 901, be at 5162 Claremont Avenue. And there was a 901.

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0: 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The person is setting up the fire.
1: Region 4.
2: Manchester, so we found shovel casings down in London and Manchester.
1: See, what was it across with Manchester?
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Delivery fee is at 1,065. 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And we'll for check on client Jesse Abeji, white Hispanic male. 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Okay, unit check 1.

0: 25, you copy last, it'll be call 325-25 for the welfare check, 1985.
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0: Navy and Argonaut of Young Vehicle 5, William Floyd, 676.
1: 10-4, copy Navy and Argonaut. It comes back clear, expired 8-10-26 to an 074. It has release on a Stockton.

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1: Is there a Spanish speaking available unit available for the PBT?
0: Dispatch any Spanish speaking unit and with a PBT that can assist 1-42 at Navy and Argonaut.
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0: Hammer and Thorin, stand by for the plate.
1: Yeah, for Hammer and Thorin.
0: The plate's going to be out of South Dakota, 19 X-ray Williams, 24.
1: Yeah,

0: 150, there comes back clear current for a 2001 Lexus out of South Dakota. The primary contact shows for Atascocka.
1: Good day, Robbie.

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At 8659. Auto full go away. Cross streets are between Alley and West Hospital Leon Avenue.

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0: 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Can you call back to RP? He says she'll still go out.

0: 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Respond to ALOC. 702C. At 2029, South San Joaquin Street. Cross streets are between E6th Street and E7th Street.
1: Nine four.
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0: 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Senhora Roberto.
1: Can I access over here on the east? How are you guys looking on that side?
2: 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We're just knocking down what's left.
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0: Sorry, that traffic was for brush 12.
2: Good.
0: Once you guys knock down that patch, if you keep moving up as far as you can, there's a smoker on top of that hill. Montezuma's out of fire, or out of water, so they're just trying to put it out with hand tools, see if you guys can get to it.

Repeating for engine 4, medic 31, map page 404E, Edward, for a 20-year-old male with chest pain and possible sickle cell crisis at 20 Gateway Court with a cross of Kentfield. Patient will be in apartment L. Lincoln 9.

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0: Super.

Repeating for Engine 11, Medic 29, map page 360, Charles, for a 43-year-old male, shortness of breath, at 5455 Carrington, the cross of Tam O'Shanter.

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1: Yes, sir.
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0: 3415 Brookside.

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Respond to back pain. LEJ 14. At 1925, Ayers Avenue. Cross streets are between M and North Mills Avenue.

for engine 4 and a medic 28 map page 401, C. Charles, for an unknown medical at the Pacific Point Apartments, 1025 Rosemary Lane. Patient advised that he'll be sitting on the Rosemary Lane side in front of the apartments wearing a gray shirt and jean shorts, then disconnected, unable to get him back on the phone.

0: Engine 6, Engine 9, Truck 4, and Battalion Chief 2. Respond to vehicle accident. 501A, at North Pershing Avenue and West Alpine Avenue.
1: Especially in Civic North, the 940 was fire for 901A Pershing and Alpine. Any unit, Channel 1.

engine 2034 with medic 36 on scene. District Jijon 14 for a 66-year-old female with back pain. 1925 airs with a cross of mouth.

0: when I were 20.
1: Point.
0: 20, 1741, a couple of calls. 417 at Yum Yum Donuts, 502 North Wilson. Sweet Blackmail, 25. Unknown clothing was in a gray Volkswagen SUV. 417 RP with a gun. RP claims not to know the person, but is circling the area of Wilson to try and find the person. As an advice.
2: 63, 63.
0: How are you doing?

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1: 64. Is there a South 909 unit that could go to the courtyard and bring us two barricades?
0: Find someone.
1: Thank you so much. Good job.

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1: The Chinese, go ahead.
0: I'm on scene.
1: Chinese 210-4 on scene.
0: Or UTLRP, can you try to call that? Control on the Titan 2. First in engine can handle. Nobody's trapped.
1: Battalion 210-4, first in engine can handle. Engine 6, I'll show you on scene. Engine 9, track 4, I'll show you AWAR.

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1: Engine 2031, respond to headache. LEJ 19W, at 622 and Sacramento Street. Cross streets are between Daisy Avenue and Forest Avenue.

0: this morning? Can you call her back and make sure we have the correct address?
1: The RP also advised that she noticed the unit driving behind the vehicle in question, but it went around the corner, so unknown, the unit stopped the vehicle.

0: buddy? On an additional call back to the RP, shoot across the street and is refusing to make contact with the unit due to being scared. Vehicle is now in the Food for Less parking lot and hung up on us.
1: Takes my winter plate. Hey, Mary Ida, Union 514.
0: Player 56, plate comes back clear, expired 3-12-25 to 2017 Kia, out of Stockton. It's got a pending out of Stockton.

0: Fire 58, can I get 1 over 64 on 2, please? 64 on 2. I'm just 2. Copy, clear just.
1: At 1229 Carlton Avenue. Cross streets are between W.O. Street and Luzerne Avenue.

0: This is Hotel Unit Civic South. It's 245 with a baseball bat, 1229 Carlton. Sweet RP's brother, Calvin Lund, white male 40s, black muscle tee, blue shorts. 243 is RP with a baseball bat. He's possibly 11550. Any unit, channel 1, 1741, copy the call. 144-10-4.
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2: Just calling show stress last year.
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3: Do you have those two units respond code 3?
0: 1/22 copy.
2: 2073 Wilson and 3 Mark.
0: Wilson.
2: That's right.
0: 44 is he?
2: 33. Mark the album for 30.
3: Hello.
2: That's fine. You can clear this call. We just have the vehicle. We'll be en route to 1741.
4: Jackson, medic 32, stage, seems unsecure, district 6038, Adam. For a male who hit someone with a baseball bat, PD has a call holding at 22, correction, 1229, Carlton with crossovers.

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0: 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Male with the last range clothes on.
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1: 44.
0: Confirming you're at 1229 Carlton or 1222 Carlton?
1: Yeah, 1222 Carlton.

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At 240 Bianchi Road. Number 83. Cross streets are between Kenfield Road and Cotton Court.

0: to Central Cars. I was 465 South at 2033 Cox. I need to respond to one.
1: Increase this chest now.
0: 10-4. It's going to be the RP's neighbor, white female, 30 to 40. Take top. She approached the RP, asked for him to call the police. The RP's no longer 90, so.
2: All right, 23, quick. So it's chosen out as well.
0: 10-4.

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One again, 43. Well, again, 43, 715 for 1 Edward 44 at 1222 Carlton. 4.

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1: Copy Harding and Yosemite. 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It has a release on a stock end.

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Respond to fall. LDP 16. At 4321 S. Claremont Avenue, number 34. Cross streets are between Tamarack Drive and West Kettleman Lane.

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0: Fire 68 of 4 and 5F, 6724 Plymouth, Unit 3636. To the ex-boyfriend, Demarcus Vincent, Hispanic male, 19, black hoodie, light blue jeans, showed up and is trying to get inside the residence.
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Engine 6, respond to outdoor fire. 603E, at 1889, Field Avenue. Cross streets are between Buena Vista Avenue and San Juan Avenue.

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0: 1 Edward 4209.
1: 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Adam, George, X-ray David, Henry, 603551.
0: What was the last digit?
1: In the last digit?
0: Yes, was it a 4 or a 1?
1: Be a 1.
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0: Do you know where Medic 36 is responding from?

Task 4. Respond to fire alarms hill. 401B. At 5151 Pacific Avenue. Cross streets are between W. Mart Lane and West Hilltop Avenue.

District 401B Boy for a commercial fire alarm at Delta College, 5151 Pacific, with a cross of March. Delta PD advised that they do have an officer on scene, not smelling or seeing any smoke. He's in the data center room 144 in the storage.

0: control and information. The Delta PD unit will be at the front entrance of the data center.
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0: 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That was probably when we're trying to reset it. 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
1: Affirmative, just information. The alarm company called in additional signals from the Zone 6 smoke detector and general fire alarm.

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Cross streets are between Lincoln Center and West Lincoln Road.

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Respond to grass fire. 730A at 2714 Stagecoach Road. Cross streets are between Duck Creek Levy F Road and East Mariposa Road.

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Respond to difficulty breathing. 201A. At 9853. Weeping Willow Drive. Cross streets are between Chaparral Way and Earth Flower Drive.

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0: We've checked the building thoroughly and unable to find anything that activated the alarm, but we're also unable to get a reset. If you can show us AOR, Delta PD is going to remain on scene, contact the alarm company and see if they can put it in test mode, but there's no emergency at the building.
1: Bye.

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0: Okay, same with us.

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At 3546, Rugton Way. 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

Engine 9, respond to code 2 Vern, 504C, at 3535 Alvarado Avenue. Cross streets are between the Alpine Avenue and East Fulton Street.

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1: Yeah, well, this is right on scene.

Engine 7, respond to full arrest. 205E, at 9,289 Brunsbetter Place, number 33. 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

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AOR is going to remain on scene for an obvious death of a 75-year-old male. Staff in the care home is on scene.

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At a 2905 Reynolds Ranch Parkway, number 107. Cross streets are between Rocky Rain and Lee Barron Boulevard.

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Respond to seizure. 203E. At 9107 Davis Road, number 102. Cross streets are between Golden Oak Way and Wood Creek Way.

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And Battalion 2011. 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LDN 20. At 715 South Central Avenue. Cross streets are between Itoque Street and Harold Street.

0: Control 1, Battalion 7-1, and Inch 7-1 are out to the structure fire, City of Lehigh, 715 South Central. Switching attack.
1: Battalion 7-1 and Engine 7-1 are out.

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1: That's negative. Do you want them to the scene? I thought they were supposed to be station coverage.
0: Copy that. Add them to the appropriate assignment for the city of Louisville.

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0: 9 7 2. Control 1. Battalion 171, Control 1.
1: Battalion 71.
0: I tried calling the station a couple times for Station 2, and they're not answering. We don't have backup tones for them. Do you have a better phone number where I can reach someone?
1: Negative at this time. I'll try the landline.
0: I tried that. I'm just going to attach them to a field quarters call.
2: 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Will be available in the city for coverage.
0: Thank you.

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1: 22.
0: Two Baker 22, unit to fill. Feet instructors are 933 Civic North at 3237 Austin, cross of Mariposa.
2: Mayor.
0: 36-10-4. The residence belongs to Kathleen Rosie. There was a good 459 on 919. The alarm company.

0: 341, Battalion 71, Engine 72's been assigned to Florida 62 for coverage.
1: Ten four. Thank you.

0: 9987, the resident provided a description, unknown race, male, 20s, baseball cap, long khaki hooded jacket with blue jeans and white shoes with a white backpack. This last seen towards the park across the street.
1: 36, I copy. So far the park is clear. I'm just waiting for my bill.
0: Goodbye.

0: 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You can copy the loss in your call for the EMA info.
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I have no available one for that.

0: 42. 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
0: 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If you can respond for 42 919 East 2nd.
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0: 74th, can you call the RP back? Confirm if it's the house that's on the corner of Jill and Diana Marie?

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1: Yeah, it worked. You can also work.
0: Okay.

0: 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So we're going to be checking out 7942. 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

0: Baker 72. We're going to be checking this house. 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
1: Did you want 900?
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1: That's fine.

Hawkers, we're going to copy a 10-51 Park North yet taken. Hawkers, 10-51 taken from Park North at 532 South Pilgrim, Cross of Church. Vehicle's a white 95 Acura Integra, 8 Nora, Queen Mary, 575. 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

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At 1133, South Sunset Drive. Cross streets are between Cardinal Street and Tamarack Drive.

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2: 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We're going to be in route 2 for a detailed battalion 1's been notified.

0: CE23. I have a fire. I don't know if fire has been notified on the alleyway behind the El Dorado in Second Street.
1: El Dorado in Second, 10-4, we'll advise them. Do you know what's on fire?
0: Here's the fence in the alleyway.
1: 10-4, we'll advise fire.
0: Copy.

Engine 2, Engine 3, Engine 9, Truck 2, Truck 3, Battalion Chief 1, Battalion Chief 2, and Operator 1. Respond to structure fire first alarm. 702A, at South Eldorado Street and East 2nd Street.

0: 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Code enforcement 23.
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0: Petrol 2 engine, 12 is on scene. We have smoke showing. It's actually going to be on Hunter. We're going to be stretching the line. We have a hydrant behind us. Let me help with the water supply. Back of the line.
1: Smoke showing on Hunter, stretching a line. Is it 21 copy?
2: 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Control 2, engine 12. We're going to be stretching the back of line and helping the water.

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1: 10-4, they've been notified.
2: Control to engine 3, we got reports of the fence being on fire in the back alley. Command copies.
3: Engine 12 is going to get a line over there. We just need that second line chart.
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0: 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Four recognitions.
1: Yeah, got these red light conditions.
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0: 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Engine 12, good. That was our LDH on the ground, so we're going to be here for a minute.
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0: We're unable to get a reset. 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

Ranger 1, Trap 2. Go ahead, Ranger 1. Just heads up, I don't know when you guys are taking off. 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I had exposure unit back in. Ranger 1, copy.

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This hotel occurs 949 plus LCCW at A1 Liquors, 8024 North at Eldorado, across of a hammer. Say a black Jeep on a plate, occupied by a black male and a black female. The RP is going to be an employee who overheard them talking about a gun, and let's see. Indiana 10-1.

0: Control 1, Unit 1. Which one's in the area? 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
1: So it's just a single RP. He gave maybe an Argonaut. Prosper.
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1: 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Truck 2, 10-4.

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Respond to vehicle accident. LDP 22, at South Cherokee Lane and East Kettleman Lane. Engine 1, respond to grass fire, 621E, at Interstate 5 and West Charter Way.

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0: 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We got a single vehicle into a tree. Looks like everybody's out. You can cancel the balance.
1: 9-11, copy.
0: Where was that, Taylor?
1: Okay.
0: Check you out, Taylor.

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Cylinder 1B, at 9021, Wood Creek Court. 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

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Cross streets are between Lockwood Avenue and Horton Avenue.

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Okay, 6 South and then a 1A French Camp and Small. Any in a gentleman?

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1: 1.
0: Engine 1 is going to be running a detail at couple 2, the time of our start of that.

0: Jesse Baker, 42. Baker 42, need a TSO 459 business at Oak Park 601 East Alpine Crest of American. 15 ability or PFI, he saw 2647 types, Hispanic or white male in their 40s, wearing a red shirt, dark pants, one carrying a black backpack, and then the second subject, Hispanic or white male in his 40s, dark colored clothing with a black backpack. They were seen going into the swimming pool area and into the building. 2740, copy, call street 299-299 for Park 459B.
1: 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Respond to difficulty breathing. LDL 20. At 303 East Oak Street, number 2. Cross streets are between S. Washington Street and South Central Avenue.

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Respond to difficulty breathing. LBL 20. At 303 East Oak Street, number 2. Cross streets are between S. Washington Street and South Central Avenue.

0: 42, I've got one that just walked out of the pool building. Still in the fence area, I'm going to make contact.
1: 10-4. All cars still need a unit to break in, so with 2 Baker 42, 601 East Alpine, 2740, copy.
2: 2 Baker 36, I could be in out shortly.
1: Alright.
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1: 24 and 22 are going to be en route from a ways off, okay? Party Tycoon, copy.
2: All detained. So code 1 is fine.
1: 32, excuse me, RTF, show me route 42. Goodbye.

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1: Double.

Walker Seaport West, 990 on a Petrol 965A, leaving from 4239 Helm, Crest of Ness. We had time delay of 5. The missing person will be in a gray Toyota Prius, similar plate to 9 Paul Paul X-ray 697 or 967, possibly en route to Sacramento. That'd be a Levi Lee, white male, 25. Wearing a red shirt and blue jeans. 317, give me a challenge.

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1: 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I'll put it back on it.
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Cross streets are between El Dorado Street and North Hunter Street.

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Respond to sick person. LPO 20. At 336, Concord Street. Cross streets are between Priest Street and South Central Avenue.

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Respond to sick person. 229A. At 8429. 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Number 59. 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

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Cross streets are between End and East Jamestown Street.

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0: Engine 6, Engine 4, Truck 2, and Battalion Chief 1. Respond to vehicle accident. 603A, at Interstate 5 and Monte Diablo southbound at.
1: Actually, enough.

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At 3526. Canyonlands Road. Cross streets are between Nusset Road Circle and Mammoth Cave Circle.

0: ¿sabes? Justin, would you be able to prior for 901B Mount Diablo on I-5?
1: Sure,
0: Charles 7, it's going to be involving a black Kia versus a motorcycle. 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

0: 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Can you start towards 3 Charles 7s, 901 B Mount Diablo on I-5 to check for injuries?
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0: control at exit 6. You can go ahead and show us, Austin. This is going to be on Mont Diablo at the bottom of the southbound exit. Go ahead and keep everyone coming for now. We'll be checking.
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2: 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Okay. 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

Lot 9, Rizong Citrogan, 522D, at 1617 North El Dorado Street. Cross streets are between Elm Street and Alley.

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0: patient walked away, you can notify PD. We're all going to cancel.
1: Yeah.

That's our first football 913 AOAP East to 5466 Ridgeway, Canterbury. I'll be calling for her brother, Peter Michaels, in Whitmill. 41 wearing a red t-shirt, gray shorts. He's threatening to 913 with a gun. There is weapons in the house, but he's not currently armed to any unit. Channel 1, 210 body copy, call 3733.

0: Okay.
1: Can you prior me for an I don't want at Lincoln and Eldo not involved? I'll be checking for injuries.
0: Okay.

Los Angeles at 245, just occurred to service north 1646 Princeton Avenue. When it occurred 10 ago, RP was hit with a baseball bat by a small male and his sister on the corner of Grange and Del Rio. Now at the call location, the subject also DRP's dog.

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1: Copy that. 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

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At 5835, Melon's Way. 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

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Respond to diabetic problem. LDL 17. At 200, South California Street, number 3. Cross streets are between W. Walnut Street and West Lodi Avenue.

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Respond to laceration. 226F. At 8225, Bernay Drive. Cross streets are between Bordeaux Avenue and Cherbourg Way.

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0: 20 to Officer Uriah. 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

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Cross streets are between Eastern Sea Avenue and Detail Barrett Terry Way.

12, you can stand down. The call downgraded. Ten four, you are.

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Squad 9, respond to difficulty breathing. 608B and 2310, Bonita Street. Cross streets are between Annie Street and North F Street. Engine 2031, respond to chest pain. LBI 19, at 710, North Sacramento Street. Cross streets are between 4th Avenue and Louis Avenue.

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1: 46?
0: Can you memo in 9 Robert John King, 956?
1: Clear. Current to 2011 Infinity has a release out of Stockton off Del Rio.

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At 2046, South San Joaquin Street. Cross streets are between E6th Street and E7th Street.

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0: Charlie Parkway and Scott Creek on 9, Mary Yellow, Lincoln 034.
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0: Charlie Parkway.
1: Charlie Parkway and Scott Creek, Scott Creek. 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
0: Can you go with 9, Sam, John, Frank, 5-3?
1: Baker 46, returning clear, expired 5-10-26, 2003, Lexus, has a release out of King City.
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3: 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Cross streets are between Kamiya Street and Ishigoto Street.
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0: Oh, Carson, you need to fill with 3 Baker, 49, route to the 415 of the McDonald's, 1423 North Center. 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

Engine 7, respond to a known manacle, 222F, at 15 East Iris Avenue. Cross streets are between El Dorado Street and Dunbarton Way.

0: 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Respond to vehicle accident. 151F. At a 10,342 Trinity Parkway. Cross streets are between Cossum Stride and Scott Creek Drive.
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0: Bianchi seems a little dead. You guys want to try him or West?
1: In route, George.
0: Copy. I'm going to use the restroom over at the Starbucks, and then I'll be down there shortly.
1: Copy, Sergeant.

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0: 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Phyllis Baker, 71, round to a welfare check, 15 East Irish Coast, Eldorado.
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At 4417, Lanza Lane. Cross streets are between the Chilangelo Drive and Grand Canal Boulevard.

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1: I got multiple blood droplets and some blood on the ground. I made entrance into, I believe, number 13's garage. I got quite a bit of blood in here, but no one's in here. I got no answer to number 13.
2: One, hold off. I'm almost 97.
1: Copy. I'll stand by.
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4: Truck 7, respond to abdominal pain, 203E, at 8905, S Road, number K73, cross street from between W. Ponce D. Leon Avenue, Golden Oak Way,

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2: Well, for info, the blood droplets go actually out to the street and then onto the sidewalk. So I don't know if something happened in the garage and they walked off.

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3: 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Yeah, what's the truck on the right? Silver Ford Fusion.
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0: 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How sure are you that it was a Ford?
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0: Okay, got it. We thought we saw him, but it was a Camry.
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1: C3, can we check with the hospitals and see if Jose Garcia, common spelling, date of birth 7293, checked into any of the hospitals recently?
2: E461.

0: 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I'll dispatch Baker 49 as well. 3, copy, en route.
1: If it's 245, the BB gun, or if it's going to be a 911?
0: Be advised, it's a BB gun.

3, Baker 49, Tower 33. 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
0: I'm at the hospital.
1: Okay, thank you.

Baker 49, Edward 33. Another caller is advising the suspect was a white male, 70 to 75, heavy set in a blue hat. No further. That was supposed to be the person that was seen with a gun. They did not mention anything about a BB gun.

0: 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Cross streets are between Arch Road and South State Route 99 EFR Road.
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2: 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Baker 49 for info. That last caller advised the victim was possibly riding on a bike in an unknown direction.

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2: Sort of back. 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

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Respond to laceration. 601B. That is 1319 N Madison Street. Cross streets are between W. Vine Street and West Willow Street.

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2: Three, George, Tom, Union, Union, David, Edward, David, 2, Robert, George, 3, 6, 9, 8, 5, 0.
0: I'm not getting a record on file. Can you repeat just to confirm I have it right?
2: There's going to be 3, George, Tom, Union, Union, David Edward, David 2, Robert George, 369850.
0: That's 10-4. It's coming back clear and current on a 24 GMC out of Tucson. Arrow's coming back to us, Peter Klein on Atlanta Circle.
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LEQ 12. At a 2220W Kettleman Lane, number 111. 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
2: At a 343 E Main Street. Cross streets are between N San Juan Street and North Sutter Street.
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At a 343E Main Street. Cross streets are between M. San Joaquin Street and North Sutter Street.

0: Copy.
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0: 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Responds to a known manacle. 229 feet. At 3,333 W Hammer Lane. 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

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Respond to seizure. 626B at 2133 East Marsh Street. Cross streets are between SP Street and South Ash Street.

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Cross streets are between West Lane and Bordeaux Avenue.

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Belong to chest pain. 727D. At 2043, Flatboat Street. Cross streets are between awning lane and ceiling lane.

0: kind of car is it? 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
1: 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Yeah, that was it. 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

0: 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How's it going, Hardy?
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0: George 20, I'm monitoring and out with him. 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
0: Cool.
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Engine 9, respond to lift assistance. 528B, at a 2340 in Sankey Nettie Lane, number 20. Cross streets are between East Bradford Street and East Bishop Street.

Engine 2034. Respond to chest pain. LEI 12. At 905, Rutledge Drive, number 37. Cross streets are between Ardilla Court and West Turner Road.

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0: Go for it. Hired. December 31st, 2021 for a 1971 Carrier out of Stockton.
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1: 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I got a 10x10 vegetation fire. 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

Okay, during the 415, it's me at the PD. ERP is advising the vehicle came back and tried a 911 to the vehicle. 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